So that's my thing. And when they heard all this, they heard how they talked about it. And they didn't get mad. They John the man, and only a student, and made it plain. That's all right. You said that, but I'm doing this. And it's all right. They went on, they didn't get mad about it. That's the straight thing you shouldn't do. And now they gave them God's side, and they didn't go. And I thought, if you know about that, you get it, this money, get it back on it. So this is the way it started off. I'm not going to get it.

0: breathe on tracks. 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
1: Like a what? Like a wedding ring, man. All I'm trying to do is just stay married to this game. Smoke on that imported tobacco. Sip on that Shiraz, you know. Talk a little something on the mic.
0: Flames over everything. I got the raps on lock like a wedding ring. Prince Naeem, married to the game. You can flirt all you want, ain't a damn thing changed. Rapper killer style, innovator, wizard of the cosmos. All rose, baby, no poncho. I'm just a rhyming slave. Listen to everything that Simon say. Gonna be right here till I'm tired and gray. Chasing dreams like a debt collector, while they're busy taking shots like a set director.

See these rappers, they get done, done. Hating cause I get the money with the lump sum. You fronting cause you nothing but a chump, son. Eat a rapper if you lame. Nah, we don't want none. They stunting with a stun gun, mo. Miraculous flow. Get him at the lab like a bad sample, yo. Get him at the lab. I got these rappers running for cover like a dab.

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1: Vem är du?
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2: Where do you come from?
3: Mars.
2: Mars? But that's preposterous.
3: You men on Earth are not as we expected.
2: We scientists are always skeptical about the possibility of life on Mars.
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7: Les baies vitrées tournoient autour du hall d'entrée. Une parade de pullover défie la contresens

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And if it's not right, why I'm living then? I can't believe that. Whatever comes.

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And I need that, you know? I need to be this. Otherwise, it makes no sense.

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To be free one day. Free of our minds. 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Are you happy?

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There is no sickness, no toil nor danger in that bright land to which I go.

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I have told them to call it not cocktails and rifles, but not with them my deepest compassion, while maintaining my conviction that social change comes most meaningfully through nonviolent action. But they ask rightly so, what about Vietnam?

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Not many can see the light blue aura that surrounds the girl wherever in the world. She's a 9, a 10, a 20, 50, she's bittersweet.

she's a Lucy, like the invisible man in drag. 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Like a cold in October, she'll take you right over. It's not mean to be facetious. And that look in her eye says you're the guy she plans to spend this evening.

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Nobody wants to be left out. Uh-huh. You can't leave 'cause your heart is there. But you can't stay 'cause you've been somewhere else. You can't cry 'cause you look for

We are glad that we are here at Tilos Radio. We came here from Bratislava, and it's very, very special occasion for us to be also playing in radio in Budapest. So we would like to thank Gergely Papay that he invited us. Thanks so much. Köszönöm szépen. The next song is called Tiran David, and it will be mixed with two songs. The second one is Eleison, and the third one is The Death Is Coming. So it's a sort of trilogy of these music compositions. And it's from our alternative soundtrack to the silent movie Kurkarlen or Phantom Carriage, so you can check it online. Yeah. Enjoy.